to number one. Are you ready? Here we go. The top 10 party hits, the ones you love the most. Starting at number 10 right here, Jonas Brothers, Nick, Kevin, and Joe Jonas. Suck.

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Number 9 of the party songs you love. How about number 8? Let's not leave out this one. Avicii.

0: Don't you love the way he fades out at the end and then comes back up? Avicii, Wake Me Up. Aloe Black on vocals just absolutely nailed it. Enrique D's nailing the seven biggest party hits right here. How about this? We have to visit Korea to really get the party ignited. Coming up.
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3: 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Let's do it with Dynamite. BTS.

Well, it doesn't matter what season it is. Taylor Swift is always in the mix, always invited to the party. One of the two youngest inductees in the Songwriters Hall of Fame. Congratulations, Tay. As her friends say, up to the biggest five party hits you can imagine. You have to put the spotlight on this one at number five. It's Shaboozey, a bar song. Tips.

0: Oh, welcome to the party. Shaboozy, number five. You know the words, a bar song, tipsy. And by the way, we have the lyrics printed at rick.com, R-I-C-K.com. Shaboozy wants to know, do you know what a grasshopper is? You know what a pink squirrel is? You know what a Manhattan is? All famous drinks. And if you do imbibe, make sure you have a designated driver. Okay, Rick D's top three party hits on the way.
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0: Ariana Grande, We Can't Be Friends.

But all they work their vocals together so well. 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And wait a minute, there's Gray in there too in the mix. The middle. Okay, here we go. Rigdy's taking you to the incredible Havana. It's Camila Cabello. 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

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Una na, yeah. Havana. Enrique Diaz, this is it. The second biggest voted party hit. Do you agree? Katy Perry, Firework.

0: Oh, you light up the sky like a firework. Katy Perry parties with us right here to number one. And Katy says she was inspired by Jack Kerouac on the road about people who burn like fireworks across the sky. 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
0: Next.
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0: All right, it is Rick D's, and the number one party hit of all the party hits is here. Are you ready? And the science experts of music say it has to have three things. Number one, you have to remember it, something catchy. This one has it. Number two, has to have beats of 130 beats or more. This has it. It'll make you move. And number three, it just has to make you feel good on a visceral level. And this one does. In fact, it'll make you LMFAO. What does that mean? Laugh my freaking part of my body off. So you got it. Here it is. It's LMFAO.

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0: Sexy, and I know it. LMFAO, it is the number one party hit. And if you'd like a replay, come on, do it. Play it for your friends. Right here, it's the Rick D's Music App. Rick D's Hit Music in the App Store. 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Gotta love it. And, of course, on the iHeart Music App. God bless you for being here. So much fun. We're having a party, and you're part of it. Right here with your music-loving friend, Rick D's, taking you all the way every week to number one.
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0: Hey, thanks for staying up late with us tonight. You're inside the fourth and final hour of Sunday Night Slow Jams. Would love to see who's still with us. If you make an Instagram story tonight, tag us at Slow Jams. I would love to see your surroundings. And don't forget to capture the radio or the smart speaker that you're listening to the show on. I'll put that on your Instagram and tag Slow Jams, S-L-O-W-J-A-M-S. Not only so I can see it, but so we can reshare it.
1: Hi, my name is Veronica Machado. I'm from Colleen, Texas. And this is an oral expression going out to my husband, Israel Machado. Baby, I just want you to know that I love you. I appreciate you for being here with me, even though we're not close together. I love you.
2: Hi, this is Patty in Yuba City, California. And I'm sending an oral expression out to my husband, Nelly, in Nigeria. I wanted to give him all my love. Can't wait till we're together.
3: Hey, this is Eddie, San Antonio, Texas. Just want to let my wife know, Dea, I love you. I'm always here for you. You make my world complete.
4: My name's Aloha from Fairbanks, Alaska. I just wanted to leave a message for my boyfriend, Zion. I love him, and I want him to come home, and I miss him.
0: All right, there it is. Your goodnight kisses. We're ready. Kiss him through the phone by calling us at 877-209-0631. The rest of tonight's Sunday Night Slow Jam start next.
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14: Oh, man. Yeah, Monday can't do you today. That's so true. I'm Bick.
13: I can't do Monday today. I'm Colton.
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13: That's right. And join me. I'll be back at the Midway GM store Saturday 10 to noon. Hanging out with Tim and the crew, talking about great deals and incentives for the month of July.
14: Things are going to feel weird for me today.
13: Okay.
14: Because I'm still kind of in a cloud. I'll explain here in a little bit. But I'm going to really need you today, Colton.
13: All right.
14: I'm going to lean on you heavy.
13: All right.
14: Monday, it's Monday-ing already, and it's already 6:02.
13: Yeah, I woke up this morning, and I was like, okay, you know, let's get a bowl of cereal, start feeling a little bit better. And then after my bowl of cereal, I usually feel better. Today, it wasn't the case. I still felt awful, so yeah, it's a Monday, but we're going to get through it.
14: We're going to get through it. We're going to survive.
13: We're survivors!
14: We're survivors.
0: Bick, Colton, Hits 106.

0: Hey, it's 106. Bick and Colton with you here this morning, and it is feeling pretty Christmassy around here.
1: Ooh. 1 week closer to Christmas, man. It's getting there.
0: It is getting there. Time for your keyword here. And this is a pretty important keyword for this hour.
1: That is an important keyword. And your keyword is angel.
0: Angel.
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1: So if this goes off the rails, you're officially part of the experiment. 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
2: 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Your weekend in three words.
3: Bick, I'm going to go off on a limb here and say that our weekends couldn't be more different.
2: I believe that.
3: I think we had two different weekends. One person.

0: productive with you and then one not productive with me. But my three words are sleep, mow, alone.
1: Yeah, definitely not the same.
0: Yep. Those were my three. That was my weekend in three words.
2: Okay.
1: Mine, tired, swollen, moved. We did it.
0: Woo!
1: We did it.
2: Yay! Party in the USA.
1: So moving is always difficult, and I've been on this trend of moving every, like, 2 years.
0: Mm-hmm.
1: Every 2 to 3 years. This dates back to, like, when I left the house, when I was like, bye, Mom and Dad, I'm living on my own.
0: I'm growing up now.
1: I'm growed up. And from then to now, it's like just this trend of always moving. Well, the last time I moved was less than a year ago. You would think that when you do move that it gets easier because you've been there, you've done that. It doesn't. And matter of fact, I was telling a friend this over the weekend, I feel like it's gotten much harder in the sense that, especially when you are sharing space with somebody and you both collectively collect stuff. But let me tell you how the weekend went. I pulled an all-nighter, was up for 34 straight hours, and it took 16 hours to pack. Now, mind you, we moved from Lincoln to Kearney, and the unique work living situation has been a challenge in that there was no time to really pack leading up to the day.
0: Sure.
1: So,
0: yeah.
1: But it's done.
0: Hey,
1: it's done. That's all that matters. And
0: well, it's crazy the way that you talk about it. I'm very surprised that you guys were able to get it all done in just a couple of days over the weekend.
1: Movers,
0: that's how fast you went,
1: are amazing.
0: Yes,
1: I mean we moved more than the movers, but they did their job. And there's a certain company. If you want to find out more information, hit us up in the group chat. I can tell you the company and the people, and they were just fantastic. And I don't want to move ever again. So if we have to move again, just bury me 6 feet under. Call it a life.
0: Join the group chat. 308-698-2106. Your weekend in three words.
1: Harry Styles, American Girls. Good morning.

0: 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Vic and Colton coming up next.
1: Mr. Worldwide. That's all you get.
0: Okay. And a beloved Jurassic Park actor has died. We'll get to that next. It's 106.
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1: Well, this is really, really, really, really sad. And this is late-breaking news here. Actor Sam Neill, best known for his role as Dr. Alan Grant in the movie Jurassic Park, has died at the age of 78. His family announced that he passed away unexpectedly in Sydney, Australia, surrounded by loved ones. They also shared that he was cancer-free at the time of his death after previously battling a rare form of blood cancer, which no idea that he was sick.
2: I didn't know that either. That was news to me. This is really sad. I think we need to go watch Jurassic Park here today, Bic, to kind of honor the legacy Sam Neill left us.
1: Absolutely. He had a massive career spanning 5 decades, over 150 film and TV projects, including The Hunt for Red October, The Piano, Peaky Blinders, and of course Jurassic Park, that franchise. He was known for his sense of humor and his popular social media posts from his home in New Zealand and from his vineyard. He leaves behind 4 children, 8 grandchildren, and a movie legacy that has us enthralled with dinosaurs.
2: It was one of my favorite movies, Jurassic Park, from the original 1993. It was one of the best.
1: Right? So absolutely.
2: Thoughts and prayers to the Neill family. Hey, Mr. Worldwide.
1: Oh, Mr. Worldwide,
2: Mr.
1: Huh?
2: Worldwide, yeah. Does that ring a bell at all?
1: You know, the name, it does kind of sound familiar. All night long, I got it.
2: Pitbull! All right. Yes, that's right. Pitbull set a world record for the largest gathering of people in bald caps last Friday at his headlining show in London.
1: Oh, that's amazing.
2: The total equaled 22,141 people, including Pitbull. And this is the best part. He also wore a bald cap, even though he's already bald. He said, quote, "It's a blessing and an honor to see all the bald-ees out here." 400 volunteers counted the bald cap wearers, and even 42 drones had to help out, capturing video for other counters to use for the official tally. So how cool is that? Mr. Worldwide, literally, setting a Guinness World Record.
1: That's hilarious.
2: That is awesome.
1: He was in Omaha a few years ago, by far one of the best concerts.
2: I bet the energy was off the charts.
1: It was. Yeah. I mean, he has nothing but bangers. And he had Iggy Azalea open up for him.
2: Okay.
1: That was interesting.
2: All right.
1: If you ever get the chance, see him live if you can. Ticket prices were actually pretty decent. And what was so great about that experience is so many people showed up dressed like him with bald caps. Like, it's a vibe. So
2: that's pretty cool to see just over 22,000 people showing out for this. So that's awesome. Well done, Pitbull lovers. There's your showbiz dirt. Find out more at KQKY.com.

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9: A Kearney man faces over 80 years in prison after he was ordered to serve his prison sentence consecutively. He was accused of shooting at his ex-girlfriend's vehicle and wounding the driver. Roberto Maraquin Jr., 36, pleaded no contest to first-degree assault and unlawful discharge of a firearm. The second count was dismissed by the court. During the sentencing, Judge Kane Ramsey ordered Maraquin Jr. to serve no less than 40 years and no more than 50 on the first count. For the third count, he was ordered to serve no less than 40 and no more than 50 years consecutive to the first sentence. Maraquin Jr. was given credit for 216 days served. The Central Community College Board of Governors has approved funding for a new residence hall to be built on the Grand Island campus. At the June board meeting, the green light was given for a 40,000-square-foot, two-story, 81-bed building to be constructed on the northwest corner of the campus. Features include a shared kitchen area, study spaces, laundry facilities, a pickleball court, and a sand volleyball court. The cost of the new residence hall is estimated to be approximately $14 million. Construction will begin this summer and is expected to take 1 year for completion. The Holdridge Police Department is investigating a suspect that stole items from three unlocked cars. During the morning of July 4th, a suspect was caught on surveillance cameras walking through Westside Plaza at 207 South Gustin. The subject entered unlocked vehicles and took items from these vehicles. The Holdridge Police Department has taken three separate theft reports. With the video evidence, it is believed the subject committed the thefts between the hours of 2:30 a.m. and 3 a.m. If you have any information or can help identify the subject from the video, please contact the Holdridge Police Department at 308-995-4407. The City of Hastings Development Services Department invites the public to provide feedback during a public meeting for zoning updates related to adult establishments as well as short-term rentals. The meeting will be from 5 to 6:30 on Thursday, July 23rd at the Hastings Public Library at 314 North Denver Avenue. These two issues are being discussed together because statutes and court cases have addressed these zoning categories and Hastings City Code has limited language addressing them. The Development Services Department will take recommendations made during the July 23rd meeting to create drafts of codes that address adult establishments and short-term rentals and to adhere to court decisions and statutes. Road work will begin this Wednesday on Interstate 80 near Overton. Bonds Paving of Hastings is the contractor for the project, which includes work of concrete repair, milling, asphalt overlay, and pavement markings. Traffic will be maintained with temporary lane closures, while a 12-foot width restriction will be in effect. Anticipated completion is October of this year. That's a look at morning headlines. I'm Trevor Bentley. For more, visit us online at CentralNebraskaToday.com.
2: Grand Island Home Federal was a perfect 4-0 on the weekend from the Kearney-Hastings invite. They beat Millard South on Friday 6-3, beat Norfolk for the third time in a week, winning 10-1. Beat Greeley 7-5 on Saturday to wrap up that doubleheader, then won on Sunday 7-6, walking off Lincoln Pius X. Grand Island completes the regular season at 28-9, and will get ready for districts beginning as early as the 17th. Grand Island USA finished with a winning record in their Legion tournament this weekend, going 3-1. They won 1-0 on Friday, won 3-1 on Saturday, then turned around on Sunday, securing a winning record in the tournament, beating Holdridge 6-5 before losing to Seward 3-1 in the afternoon. They're 12-18 this season in a play on Tuesday at Kearney Pinnacle Bank. Central Nebraska native Tyler Fay was drafted by the Pittsburgh Pirates yesterday afternoon. Fay attended and played baseball at Grand Island Senior High, graduating in 2022 before he walked on to the Alabama baseball program. That's your sports update. I'm Bobby Hustling. For more, go to CentralNebraskaToday.com.
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10: A warm week is on the way. Areas of patchy fog this morning, sunshine this afternoon. Today's high 90. Tonight clear, down to 64. Back to 90 for Tuesday. Wednesday looks like 92. Thursday, 94. Friday, Saturday, and Sunday, we're looking at highs in the upper 90s. Right now, no mention of rain. That's the latest Central Nebraska weather. I'm Brian Gallagher.
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13: 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Oh.

0: Billie Eilish, Therefore I Am on Hits 106. More Christmas in July keywords on the way.
1: Woo-hoo! I mean, ho-ho!
0: Ho-ho!
2: Hey-hey! It's the gingerbread man!
0: It's the sound effect Monday!
2: Ho-ho!
3: And it's the Pillsbury dough man. Whatever. Also on the way, you voted. Your decision matters. We will reveal our new morning show name.
2: Woo-hoo!
3: Leon Thomas, Mud, Hits 106. It's all coming up. She's a

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3: Brandon says, hell on earth.
2: Now, oh boy.
3: I don't know if that's he had a terrible weekend or it was just that hot, because it was a little bit of both.
2: Yeah, it was a little bit of both.
3: Margaret says, hot, humid, and stifling. Wow. Now that's a vocab word, stifling. I love that. Marcia is kind of like all of us, went too fast.
2: Yep, for real.
3: Shelby, same as last time. Work, work, work.
2: Better work, work, work, work, work.
3: Barbara, shopping, cleaning, laundry. Productive.
2: That is sound pretty productive.
3: And to Michelle, it was okay.
2: Your weekend, I'm a little jealous, Colton.
3: Yeah. My weekend words, sleep, mow, alone. And the funny thing is I didn't even do all the mowing. I just did.
2: What?
3: Okay. Story what time.
2: Yeah, let's hear it.
3: Story time here. So we have a fenced-in backyard, and so we still have grass outside the fence that I traditionally mow every week. But the inside-the-fence grass, I probably wait like a month to mow it. So that's what I mowed over the weekend, was inside-the-fence grass, because nobody sees it. So I'm like, okay, you know what? Doesn't have to look that great. So that's what I ended up mowing. So that's where the half of the mow came from. And then the sleeping alone part, you know, I kind of mentioned earlier. So, yeah. And yours was busy.
2: It was busy, yeah. Tired, swollen, moved. Moving's the worst. And when I think about it, because I've moved during the summer before, I've moved during the dead of winter before. Mm-hmm. If I had to pick, I would probably say sweating and dying in the heat's probably the best option in terms of when to move during the year.
3: I would also agree, because your body is more free, too. You know, in the winter, you might be bunched up in a bunch of clothes and you don't have as much mobility.
2: And it's not fun moving in a winter coat and you're sweating because you're hot, and then you're freezing, and then you're hot, and then you're freezing. Your weekend in three words. Join the group chat this morning, 308-698-2106.

0: Got a birthday? 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
1: And Runza makes it all better. The Dr. Pepper shake at Runza is creamy, cool perfection, and somehow it tastes like cruising around with the windows down. Hey, it's Cruise Week, by the way. Zero responsibilities. Runza makes it all better.
2: And we've got a young birthday today. Carter celebrating his second birthday.
1: All right, Carter. HBD.
2: There's one fun thing. He's having a fun birthday week, and his parents love him lots.
1: Oh,
2: that's so sweet. So the winner runs a birthday shout. Carter.
1: Carter.
2: All right, Carter.
1: We love it. We love it. We love it. If you have a birthday this week or tomorrow,
2: or the next day.
1: Or the next day. Or the next day after that.
2: Technically, this week includes all the days of the week, but
1: this is true. Hit us up on the E-Titan text line, 308-698-2106. Oh, Carter, I wonder if this will be his first Runza experience.
2: I mean, he's only two, so you might be right.
1: Might be. Get an ice cream cone.
2: Oh, God, that sounds good.
1: The weekend. Earned it. It's 106.

0: You're listening to the currently undecided Untitled Morning Show. Yeah, that name has a ring to it, doesn't it? It's 106.
1: Not anymore.
2: Oh, it's getting serious.
3: It is the results show.
2: The
3: results show. You voted for the last several days, and we finally have a winner. We finally have a morning show name, and the eight that were up for voting. Mm-hmm. Let's go run through those again, Colton.
2: The eight of the bracket, we had the one seed, Morning Group Chat, taking on the eight seed, the Cackle Crew. The Early Rise Guys was our five seed, taking on Morning Prep, the four seed. Caffeine and Chaos versus Two Guys in a Morning Show, six seed versus three seed. And the 106 Wake Up Call was the two seed, taking on Morning Mania, the seven seed. That was our eight show name bracket.
3: And it all came down to number one seed, Morning Group Chat, versus number six seed, Caffeine and Chaos.
2: Caffeine and Chaos. And the winner of the morning show name, the Morning Group Chat.
1: Hey!
2: All right.
3: The Morning Group Chat. And we, promotions director Lisa was supposed to be here this morning. Some things happened, so she's going to join us tomorrow.
2: Okay.
3: But she did send us a text message saying that Keisha S. is the person who came up with the name.
2: All right.
3: And Keisha is from Grand Island. So thank you, Keisha.
2: Well done, Keisha.
3: Yes. We have a Hits 106 prize package for you. And when Lisa is with us tomorrow, we will announce all of the winners and the prizes, and then we'll get in touch with you. And we want to thank you again for voting for this very unserious, silly contest. And so now we got to get to work, Colton. We got to
2: come up, man. We got to get Morning Group Chat with Bick and Colton stuff going out.
3: Yes, right.
2: I'm excited.
3: Some creative for that. And it's the Morning Group Chat on Hits 106. We'll get it figured out.
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0: Noah Kahan, The Great Divide, Hits 106. It's the morning group chat.
1: The morning group chat.
0: And here's the three things.
1: Yeah, I don't know. So Prince Harry spent a week in the UK, where he and his family visited with King Charles and Queen Camilla. And he was doing some charity events on Saturday that involved goat yoga.
2: Okay.
1: Goat yoga. This is definitely a UK thing, right? Well, he was out having fun and dandy time, Prince Harry was, until his crotch got stomped on by one of the goats.
0: Oh, my God! Not the crotch!
1: Yeah, man.
0: Oh!
1: Oh, jeez. That does not sound like a good time. Obviously, the goat didn't know that this was Prince Harry that he was messing around with, right? But he was with his wife, Meghan Markle, and their children. And this is the craziest part about it. It was the first time his children since 2022 that Charles and Camilla have seen Meghan and the kids.
0: Oh, wow.
1: Yeah.
0: That's been a while.
1: It has been a while. But sounds like a lot of fun. Obviously, everybody else probably had a good laugh with Prince Harry when...
0: Dude, you know. We know what it's like.
1: Oh, yeah. We definitely know.
0: The stomach ache and everything. Yeah.
1: And I, you know, working in the cattle business with my dad growing up, I know what it's like getting kicked in the family jewels. So, Prince, hopefully they're doing all right, man. But, yeah. Crazy story, though, huh?
0: Wonder what pose he was attempting to get into.
1: Before he got stomped on?
0: Before he got stomped on. Oh, my gosh. Ouch.
1: Yeah.
0: Story number two, some Dairy Queens are closing. Listen to this. You might recognize this voice.
1: Okay.
3: 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The Blizzard. 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In a Blizzard made with a Butterfinger. Bar. Cookies. The choice is yours. The new treat's so rich and thick, you gotta spoon it up. The Blizzard. The new treat from Dairy Queen.
0: Do you recognize that voice?
1: I don't think I do.
0: And that's okay, because this is very, very, very, very BC.
1: Okay, so it is... Okay, that's what I was hoping for, that it was before my time. So.
0: Radio legend Casey Kasem.
1: Oh, okay.
0: He was the voice for the first ever Dairy Queen commercial, and as you heard, promoting the Blizzard. And this isn't necessarily completely bad news, but there are some Dairy Queen locations that are closing. And at last glance, I think all of the DQs in Nebraska are fine.
1: Okay.
0: It's just in Alaska and in Texas. Those are where you may not see some Dairy Queens in every town that you visit.
1: Huh.
0: 42 stores shut down in Texas after a franchise operator lost its operating rights to those locations. And I guess there were some remodels that needed to be done, and that didn't happen. So there's that. There's also, if you're going to Alaska, there's only one.
1: Okay.
0: DQ still open, but part of this is rising food costs, inflation, and unfortunately, it's not just DQ that's kind of feeling it, but Nebraska, DQ's good to go.
1: Nebraska's good to go. Yeah, the fast food chains are taking a hit for that for sure. Story number three, lean in and listen to this.
4: Everyone's bison!
5: Look out, bison!
6: As soon as the bison stood up, the grandfather's like, no, we're out of here. For whatever reason, the bison, who was still like 50 to 100 feet away, just charged them. The grandfather eventually got hooked, got tossed into the air. They were doing the right thing. They were just bad luck. When he was down on the ground, after things were settling down a little bit, I said, hey, you know, as a former U.S. Army paratrooper, I give that landing a 9.5 out of 10. And he's like, well, if you just caught me 5 years ago, I could have done better. So he was jovial, trying to make light of his pain, but he was obviously in a lot of pain.
1: That was photographer Mike McLeod talking about the dramatic chase when a grandfather at Yellowstone National Park got thrown 8 feet into the air by a bison.
0: Is that what happened?
1: Yeah. Oh, it was a scary situation. Thankfully, the guy is, you know, he's okay. He's alive, but he did suffer a broken leg. But he did make light of the situation. This was a scary, scary video. I came across this over the weekend. And, yeah, guy's lucky to be alive. I mean, 8 feet, being a grandfather, Ooh. So an older guy, there's a lot of scarier ways that could have went.
0: Wonder what's worse, being tossed by a bison or getting your your nuts cracked by a goat. Which is worse?
1: I would say getting tossed by a bison, because if you're getting thrown 8 feet in the air, that's dangerous, man. Oh, so, yeah, there you go.
0: Might want a Dairy Queen treat after that pain.
1: I do want one.
0: There you go. Those are the three things. Yeah, yeah, yeah. I don't know. Hits 106.

0: Olivia Rodrigo, Drop Dead, the morning group chat.
1: Morning group chat.
0: 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Another big congrats to Keisha out of Grand Island.
1: Yes.
0: Great bracket winner. She named us.
1: Love it.
0: And it's going to take a second to kind of get used to saying the morning group chat.
1: I don't think it's going to take a second at all. I'm already getting ready with it, man. The morning group chat.
0: Up next on the morning group chat.
1: We've got Totally Tough Trivia, your chance to be winning a double prize.
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9: A Kearney man faces over 80 years in prison after he was ordered to serve his prison sentence consecutively. He was accused of shooting at his ex-girlfriend's vehicle and wounding the driver. Roberto Marroquin Jr., 36, pleaded no contest to first-degree assault and unlawful discharge of a firearm. The second count was dismissed by the court. During the sentencing, Judge Kane Ramsey ordered Marroquin Jr. to serve no less than 40 years and no more than 50 on the first count. For the third count, he was ordered to serve no less than 40 and no more than 50 years consecutive to the first sentence. Marroquin Jr. was given credit for 216 days served. The Central Community College Board of Governors has approved funding for a new residence hall to be built on the Grand Island campus. At the June board meeting, the green light was given for a 40,000-square-foot, two-story, 81-bed building to be constructed on the northwest corner of the campus. Features include a shared kitchen area, study spaces, laundry facilities, a pickleball court, and a sand volleyball court. The cost of the new residence hall is estimated to be approximately $14 million. Construction will begin this summer and is expected to take 1 year for completion. The Holdridge Police Department is investigating a suspect that stole items from three unlocked cars. During the morning of July 4th, a suspect was caught on surveillance cameras walking through Westside Plaza at 207 South Gustin. The subject entered unlocked vehicles and took items from these vehicles. The Holdridge Police Department has taken three separate theft reports. With the video evidence, it is believed the subject committed the thefts between the hours of 2:30 a.m. and 3 a.m. If you have any information or can help identify the subject from the video, please contact the Holdridge Police Department at 308-995-4407. The City of Hastings Development Services Department invites the public to provide feedback during a public meeting for zoning updates related to adult establishments as well as short-term rentals. The meeting will be from 5 to 6:30 on Thursday, July 23rd at the Hastings Public Library at 314 North Denver Avenue. These two issues are being discussed together because statutes and court cases have addressed these zoning categories and Hastings City Code has limited language addressing them. The Development Services Department will take recommendations made during the July 23rd meeting to create drafts of codes that address adult establishments and short-term rentals and to adhere to court decisions and statutes. Road work will begin this Wednesday on Interstate 80 near Overton. Vaughn's Paving of Hastings is the contractor for the project, which includes work of concrete repair, milling, asphalt overlay, and pavement markings. Traffic will be maintained with temporary lane closures, while a 12-foot width restriction will be in effect. Anticipated completion is October of this year. That's a look at morning headlines. I'm Trevor Bentley. For more, visit us online at CentralNebraskaToday.com.
10: Grand Island Home Federal was a perfect 4-0 on the weekend from the Kearney-Hastings invite. They beat Millard South on Friday 6-3, beat Norfolk for the third time in a week, winning 10-1, beat Greeley 7-5 on Saturday to wrap up that doubleheader, then won on Sunday 7-6, walking off Lincoln Pius X. Grand Island completes the regular season at 28-9, and will get ready for districts beginning as early as the 17th. Grand Island USA finished with a winning record in their Legion tournament this weekend, going 3-1. They won 1-0 on Friday, won 3-1 on Saturday, then turned around on Sunday, securing a winning record in the tournament, beating Holdridge 6-5 before losing to Seward 3-1 in the afternoon. They're 12-18 this season in a play on Tuesday at Kearney Pinnacle Bank. This past weekend, the Nebraska Siege looked to remain perfect in their inaugural season. They played Eau Claire on the road and handled them easily, winning 52-28, improving to a 6-0 record this year. That's your sports update. I'm Bobby Hessling. 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
11: A warm week is on the way. Areas of patchy fog this morning, sunshine this afternoon. Today's high 90. Tonight clear, down to 64. Back to 90 for Tuesday. Wednesday looks like 92. Thursday, 94. Friday, Saturday, and Sunday, we're looking at highs in the upper 90s. Right now, no mention of rain. That's the latest Central Nebraska weather. I'm Brian Gallagher.
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0: 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In the morning.
1: KQKY Carney. In the morning. 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
3: Are you sore from laying on the couch?
4: I think that might be what it is. I think my shoulder fell asleep over the weekend. All right.
3: Must be so hard. So tough. Yeah, as someone over here pulled an all-nighter, 34 hours, most of it on my feet. I'm not complaining.
4: I was just shaking out my arm, man. Come on, give me a break. I'm getting old over here. No.
3: Okay.
4: What are we doing again?
3: Yeah, we're doing Christmas in July keywords, and this hour's keyword.
4: Noel, N-O-E-L, to 308-698-2106. Text now.
3: Chance to win a $1,000 professionally installed holiday lighting package. Colton's not going to be climbing on your house.
4: No, not with this elbow.
3: 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And all you have to do is listen for the keywords and the keyword again.
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0: It's the morning group chat. It's 106. That's fun.
1: It's got a ring to it.
0: It does. Got a ring to it. Thanks, Keisha from Grand Island, for naming us.
1: You know, just big thanks to everybody who came out with all those great ideas.
0: That was so fun.
1: That was awesome to comb through all those and get our eight. What a great contest. Like you said, very unserious, but it was a lot of fun in the end. This is also another fun thing we do, and it's Totally Tough Trivia Time, 308-698-2106. Double prize, Amigos King's Classic Free Meat Nacho, and 4 Nebraska Lottery Scratch tickets. Here's your question. What everyday security feature is only 4 digits because of one woman's memory?
0: Oh.
1: How about that? One more time the question. Listen up. What everyday security feature is only 4 digits because of one woman's memory? 308-698-2106.
0: You know, I don't want to think.
1: Nick said it's Monday. I got my Monday brain on.
0: Yep.
1: Just going to let everybody else play along today.
0: Yep,
1: huh?
0: That's right. Yep. I'm going to sit this one out.
1: All right. Fair enough. Come on, you always have some funny guesses, though, that make me chuckle a little
0: okay.
1: bit.
0: Okay, you want one?
1: I do want at least one guess.
0: All right.
1: Question one more time. What everyday security feature is only 4 digits because of one woman's memory? 308-698-2106.
0: You ready for this?
1: What do you got? I'm not going to mention it. Oh, man. Not the your mom joke. Yeah, that's cruel. I walked into that one.
0: You opened the door.
1: I did. Free meat nacho, 4 Nebraska Lottery Scratch tickets could be yours.
0: It's 106.

0: Trivia time. Oh.
1: Go ahead.
0: Oh, good morning. Sorry. It's a Monday. What everyday security feature is only four digits because of one woman's memory? Amigos Keen's Classic Free Meat Nacho and four Nebraska Lottery scratch tickets can be yours. Let's head to the phone lines.
2: Hits 106. Good morning.
3: Good morning.
2: What's your guess for trivia?
3: ATM.
0: So the ATM is correct, but there's another word in there that I just want you to say. So if it's four digits, what would that be? Your ATM?
3: Passcode? Password?
0: I'm going to give it to him.
1: All right.
0: It was the ATM pin is what I was
1: there
0: looking for specifically. But you got it. Sorry for the pause. I was just like, yes, no. But yes, you're the winner today. What's your name?
3: Rick.
0: All right, Rick. And where are you listening from?
3: Cozad.
0: Rick from Cozad. All right, Rick. It's the question everybody wants to know. What are those four digits for your ATM pin?
3: I'm kidding, Rick.
0: Oh, man. I just had to say that.
3: The only person that has it's my girlfriend.
0: Oh, hey, well, there you go. How about that?
2: Lucky lady. That's dangerous, Rick.
3: I know it is.
0: Rick said, I trust her with 100% of my heart. Well, Rick, you've got a double prize heading your way. Amigos Keen's Classic Free Meat Nacho and four Nebraska Lottery scratch tickets. What station made you a winner?
3: It's 106.
2: All right, Rick, hold on a second. We'll get your information here. Does Brooke, does wifey know your pin?
0: Yeah, she does. She does know my pin, and I know her pin. It's just because one time we had to take money out with her card, and then one time we had to take money out with my card, so we kind of know both of ours. What about you? What about Tyler? Does Tyler know your
2: pin? I don't know his pin.
0: Oh.
2: No, we've never shared that.
0: We've never shared pins, huh?
2: But we do have, like a joint bank account.
0: Yeah, we got one too, Brooke and I do.
2: But we don't, like, when it comes to, like, my card.
0: Uh-huh.
2: I mean, I have no issue with giving the pin.
0: Uh-huh. Okay.
2: We honestly have not talked about it.
0: Has never came up?
1: Yeah, no.
0: All right. I just think it's funny that it was supposed to be eight, but the woman was like, nah, I can't remember all those. Or six. But then she was like, let's just dumb it down to four, so... There you go.
2: Thank you.
0: Yeah, thank you.
2: Thanks. Imagine having to remember a six or eight digit code.
0: Oh, jeez. I'd never get in my bank at that point.
2: Taylor Swift, Opalite. Congratulations, Rick. Good job. It's 106.
0: Good morning.

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0: Hello. Can you hear me now?
1: Hi, Nick.
0: It's the morning group chat.
1: Woohoo! The morning group chat.
0: That's Colton.
1: Yes. Hello. Good morning.
0: And that's Newsboy Trev.
2: Hit the add people button.
0: And I'm Vic.
1: And the add people button. That was funny.
0: And we've got your dumb dumb. I'm sorry, guys. I'm not ready. Sing a little dance.
1: Is this anybody surprised?
2: No.
1: Hour? Hey, we've got Newsboy Trev here, so let's get his opinion. The morning group chat, it's official now. What do you think?
2: I voted for it for like 3 times. So
1: all right.
2: Yeah, Caffeine and Chaos just wasn't gonna cut it for me.
1: Oh, all right.
0: I thought it was a good one.
1: I liked both. Yeah.
2: You don't have to kiss up to the listeners now. You got your
0: yes,
2: name.
0: I did.
2: No, I'm just kidding.
1: After the championship was announced, the Caffeine and Chaos versus the morning group chat. Either one who wins, I'll be happy. Hey, there it is.
0: All right.
1: Ready for dumb dump?
0: Yes, let's do our dumb dump.
1: All right. Well, there's a party bus in North Carolina that caused some havoc. Ran into 3 vehicles before crashing into a house early Saturday.
0: Whoa.
1: And the craziest part about the story, the driver was drunk. So the driver was also partying up with these people when they crashed into the cars and the house. 58-year-old man named Gary, and police said he'd been driving while under the influence and with a revoked license. So
0: yikes.
1: Just stacking them on top of each other.
2: Not my idea of a magic school bus.
1: Yes. The wheels on
0: was
1: this bus.
0: Was there a lizard on board?
1: Does not say there was a lizard, but there were some people that were taken to the hospital with non-life-threatening injuries. And Gary, as you can guess, is in a whole lot of trouble.
0: Of course. Do you remember the lizard or iguana?
1: I think it was an iguana.
0: Do you remember the name of the iguana?
2: I do not, but I hear they're making a Magic School Bus movie.
1: Oh!
2: And I think Elizabeth Banks is supposed to be Miss Frizz.
1: Okay.
2: Miss Frizzle?
1: Frizzle.
2: Yeah.
0: Frizzle.
2: Elizabeth Banks is supposed to be Miss Frizzle.
0: Okay.
2: So,
0: if you know the iguana's name,
1: I got
2: Google. Find
1: it.
2: Google can have it for us like that, depending on the internet speed.
0: 308-698-2106. How much do you spend for water when you go to the grocery store?
1: I usually buy like a pack of 24, so what, probably $5 or $6?
0: Okay, for a whole case. Do you have?
2: I don't buy water. I drink from the tap.
0: You drink from the tap? Okay. That's a whole other debate we'll save for another time. But there is a grocery chain that has started selling cups of sacred water.
1: Sacred water?
0: Sacred. For $12 each.
1: It's like the water boy.
0: And this is not regular tap water. It's just
3: water.
0: Water
3: sucks. It really, really sucks.
0: It's just water plus ice and they say some add-ons.
1: What?
0: And
2: is it supposed to cure you?
1: How do you get add-ons to water?
0: I don't know.
2: Yes, I'd like my water with a touch of sacred, please.
0: The place that's selling this, I'm going to butcher the pronunciation, Erewhon. It's spelled E-R-E.
2: Don't quit your day job, Vic.
0: W-H-O-N. It's only my job to talk.
1: I would say Erewhon, probably.
0: Erewhon?
1: Yeah.
2: Don't quit your day job either, Colton.
0: They describe the drink as, it's a clarified herbal tonic infused with organic jasmine tea and botanical extracts.
2: I don't even want to know.
0: That's a lot.
1: That sounds like a very fancy water.
0: For $12.
2: Like more than Voss water?
1: Yeah, Voss water. That's great. So by the way, Miss Frizzle's trusty assistant is a chameleon. Name is Lizard.
0: Lizard.
2: I mean, if the shoe fits.
1: The shoe does fit.
2: Fourth scale, I don't know.
0: You have kids. Did you raise them on Magic School Bus?
2: I did not raise them on Magic School Bus, but they did the reboot, and I think my daughter watched it, but it's not the OG.
1: Mm-hmm.
2: Not the OG. We're going on a field trip inside the human body.
1: Yeah. Oh, man, dude.
2: And the bloodstream.
1: That episode was crazy.
0: Oh. Classic, iconic. That's your dumb dump.
1: Hold on a dump.
2: And dump.
0: Sabrina Carpenter hits 106.

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1: Anyways, here's Vic and Colton. It's 106.
2: If you were to name yourself, if you were a cat, what would your cat name be?
3: I love this name for a cat. Marbles.
2: Marbles?
3: Marbles, yeah. And then when you lose me, you can say you lost your marbles.
2: Why did I laugh at that? That's so dumb.
3: I love it. Sometimes it's too easy to make laugh, Vic.
2: 308-698-2106. Join the group chat. Your weekend in three words. Tired, swollen, moved.
3: That's the best one there.
2: I'm swole, bro, but not like that.
3: I'm swole,
2: and I hurt. My ankles are the size of bricks.
3: You got brick for ankles.
2: Yeah.
3: My sleep mo alone.
2: Over on
3: my wife left me for the weekend.
2: Oh, wait. Be careful how you say that.
3: No, she pretty much did. She had two bridal showers and left me on Saturday and Sunday, so I was just alone with the dog.
2: You're like, freedom!
3: Well, you know, but then after a while, it gets pretty lonely. It gets lonely. What's the group chat saying, Vic?
2: Let's see. We have Joe who says, golf is complicated. I agree with you on that
3: one. I can attest to that one.
2: Terry says, busy, busy, busy. We have Heather who says, fun times had. Awesome.
3: Right.
2: Mandy says, exhausting hard work. Preach.
3: Sounds
2: Mandy.
3: Like yours.
2: Yes, we had the same weekend. Aaron says, went too fast. And over on the E-Titan text line, we also have Tracy.
3: Yeah, Tracy says, family, barbecue, and street dance.
2: Oh, that sounds fun.
3: That sounds like a great time.
2: Your weekend in three words. Hit us up, 308-698-2106. French Montana and Sway Lee, Unforgettable.
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8: Phelps County Crime Stoppers announced that the reward for information leading to an arrest and prosecution related to the Bertrand fire in March has grown to over $17,000. Crime Stoppers shared on Thursday last week that the donations to the reward have now grown to $17,800. The organization also offers a typical $1,000 reward related to information leading to prosecution. Officials from both Phelps and Gosper counties recently asked for public tips regarding an arson investigation into the suspicious 1,200-acre fire near Bertrand. In order to be eligible for the reward, they must call the Phelps County Crime Stoppers at 308-995-2424. Paul Eunice is seeking tax increment financing to help construct a 60-unit apartment complex on the south side of Kearney. The city council will discuss the request at their upcoming meeting tomorrow. Eunice, through Talmadge Jam LLC, is considering the construction of a 60-unit apartment complex, which will feature 1- and 2-bedroom apartments. Construction is set to start in the fall of 2026 and will be completed in the fall of 2027. The property in question is 1103 West 3rd Street to the east of the Riverside Animal Hospital. The TIF request for the project would be $1.668 million. Kearney's Cotton Mill Swimming Lake has tested positive for E. coli bacteria, according to a sample taken last week, according to the Two Rivers Public Health Department. E. coli bacteria levels will not trigger a health alert. However, conditions are at a higher risk to human health when swimming. Considering the more rapid changes in bacteria conditions, signs are not posted with these higher levels. Two Rivers wants people to be aware of beach conditions and use their own judgment as to whether they use a listed water body. There is a risk of infectious disease when swimming in any recreational body of water. Lexington Regional Health Center will be hosting an open house for their rural health clinic in Elm Creek on Wednesday. The open house will be hosted from 4 to 6 p.m. at the clinic, located at 515 West Boyd Avenue. Visitors will have a chance to meet the clinic team, tour the new facility, and learn about the services that will be provided. In addition, a school physical day will be hosted on July 27th from 8 a.m. to 6 p.m. Walk-ins will be welcome and no appointment is needed. The clinic will open in late July and its hours will be Monday and Wednesday from 8 a.m. to 5 p.m. Leanne Lehman, physical assistant, will primarily staff the site. Services will include preventative care and wellness visits, along with chronic condition management, sick visits, and minor injury care, family care for all ages, women's health services, and establishing ongoing primary care. That's a look at morning headlines. I'm Trevor Bentley. For more, visit us online at CentralNebraskaToday.com.
9: 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Sports update. Grand Island Home Federal was a perfect 4-0 on the weekend from the Kearney-Hastings invite. They beat Millard South on Friday 6-3, beat Norfolk for the third time in a week, winning 10-1. Beat Greeley 7-5 on Saturday to wrap up that doubleheader, then won on Sunday 7-6, walking off Lincoln Pius X. Grand Island completes the regular season at 28-9, and will get ready for districts beginning as early as the 17th. Grand Island USA finished with a winning record in their Legion tournament this weekend, going 3-1. They won 1-0 on Friday, won 3-1 on Saturday, then turned around on Sunday, securing a winning record in the tournament, beating Holdridge 6-5 before losing to Seward 3-1 in the afternoon. They're 12-18 this season in a play on Tuesday at Kearney Pinnacle Bank. Central Nebraska native Tyler Fay was drafted by the Pittsburgh Pirates yesterday afternoon. Fay attended and played baseball at Grand Island Senior High, graduating in 2022 before he walked on to the Alabama baseball program. That's your sports update. I'm Bobby Hustling. 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
10: A warm week is on the way. Areas of patchy fog this morning, sunshine this afternoon. Today's high 90. Tonight clear, down to 64. Back to 90 for Tuesday. Wednesday looks like 92. Thursday, 94. Friday, Saturday, and Sunday, we're looking at highs in the upper 90s. Right now, no mention of rain. That's the latest Central Nebraska weather. I'm Brian Gallagher. Hit music.

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0: Benson Boone.

0: Olivia Dean, so easy. Hits 106. It's the morning group chat.
1: The morning group chat with Bick and Colton.
0: It looks like you might be in need of a haircut, Colton.
1: You know what? That's actually true. I do need a haircut here soon.
0: There is a local barber that is joining us next. You probably have seen him all over social media. He's out of Grand Island, but he's here in Kearney for a really special reason. And we will talk to Brandon next. Teddy Swims.

0: It's the morning group chat with Bic.
1: And Colton, good morning.
0: And this is, I'm so impressed with this guy. His name's Brendan. Has a barbershop in Grand Island, the Railside Barbershop. You are all over social media. Good morning.
2: Good morning, man.
0: Thanks for being here with us.
2: Well, happy to be here.
0: And you do so much in, well, one, making some cool haircuts. I've had the pleasure of getting my hair cut with you, yeah. And I was so impressed that it was like 20 minutes and done. I was like, whoa, we're done? And it looks so good. And if you're not familiar with the Railside Barbershop, you do so much in the community, and we want to talk about what you're doing here in Kearney today for the YRTC.
2: Oh, well, this morning, me and Chad, we're going to be at YRTC cutting hair for, you know, all the kids that are in there, you know, and maybe we can help them make better choices in the future and, you know, just, I don't know, be like a role model, you know?
0: Absolutely.
2: Yeah.
0: Absolutely.
2: And I heard they haven't been getting, like, cuts lately, so maybe we're, you know, we got a lot of work to do, so.
1: So, Brendan, I got a question for you when it comes to cutting hair. We were talking a little bit off air. I need to get a haircut. So what are some of your favorite styles when it comes to cutting hair?
2: I really like doing tapers.
1: Okay.
2: Yeah, you know, I would say you probably get like a 2 with the taper. Nothing crazy.
1: All right, nothing too crazy. Okay.
2: Bic. We take Bic all the way down with a Bic. You know? You don't need that, though.
1: Yeah, I don't need the Bic.
2: No, what it sounds like. No. You need the Colton.
0: He needs the Colton.
1: Yeah. The Colton. All right.
2: The Colton, 2 with the taper.
0: Love it. I love it.
1: I love that.
0: One other thing that you do really great, you know, and we're, you know, any way that we can help support our veterans, you know, we're here for it, right?
2: Yep.
0: And you do that every single month and coming up here this weekend. Explain what's going on.
2: Yeah, so it's an event we do every third Sunday of the month. And so from 12 to 2, Daily Dose Coffee brings coffee. And then I try to find somewhere that could, like, donate, like, food, whether it's, like, Franco's or the Double V or V's Deli, just, like, some local. Last time we had Smash Burgers, one of my buddy Pete came and we made Smash Burgers. And then this time the Q is going to come and make Smash Burgers, so it'll be fun. And so we do that, free cuts for vets, 12 to 2, and then the next day we go to the veteran hospital, and then we do cuts there from like 8 to 10. So that's pretty cool.
0: That is really cool. That's awesome.
2: And we call it Cuts for Courage.
0: Cuts for Courage, okay. Yeah, I'm just very impressed, and it's great to have local people in the community doing things for others who are deserving and are in need.
2: Yep.
0: And so what's the best way that we can find you online and get a haircut booked?
2: Yeah, so on Facebook, it's Railside Barbershop, and then our bios are in the link. You could go with Shad or you could go with me, Brendan. And then, we use the hashtag Railside Connected, so you might find that. If you can't find the barbershop, you can use that hashtag. So Railside Connected, that's kind of how we like to stay in our community, and it's been working, so we're just going to keep helping out, you know?
0: Absolutely.
1: I love it. So online locations and stuff. Where are you guys located in Grand Island specifically?
2: 307 North Walnut next to Ed and Ed's bar. And then, you know, around the corner from the Grand Theater. So just right there. And we're on the bricks too, but, you know, it's 3rd Street.
0: We want to give a quick shout out to Shad, who's working the cameras. Yep. Because your guys' social media game is fire.
2: Yeah.
0: Oh, my gosh.
2: Oh, it's you know, it's like holding him hostage to get him in a video, you know? You know, he loves that.
0: One more time, this is Brendan with Railside Barbershop in Grand Island here for some haircuts, helping out YRTC kids. And we are very appreciative of you.
2: Of course, man.
1: Yeah, thanks for coming and chatting with us,
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0: Olivia Rodrigo, Drop Dead, hits 106. Up next, we're going to talk about this book that has full of
1: goodies
0: inside of it.
1: And treats.
0: Mm-hmm.
1: And a whole lot more.
0: It's next. It's Monday. John Legend hits 106. What

0: 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Good morning.
1: Good morning, Bank. Morning group chat.
0: And you can join the group chat, 308-698-2106. 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
1: Yeah, submit your favorite recipes for our cookbook right now at KQKY.com. Whether you've got the famous pasta, maybe a casserole that you love. I had some cherry cheesecake over the weekend.
0: I was just going to ask you, with wifey gone for the weekend.
1: Uh-huh. She made me a cherry cheesecake to keep me occupied.
0: Are you kidding?
1: Oh, she's the best, man.
0: Wow. You got to keep her.
1: Oh, well, of course. Yeah. I mean, I have no plans on anything anytime soon. But I need to talk to her. I was meant to do this over the weekend to get that recipe for her cherry cheesecake. So I'll have that coming.
0: Huh? Homemade cherry cheesecake?
1: I don't know if it was homemade or not. It tasted really good. So.
0: Oh, I hope she's not listening.
1: She probably is.
0: Like, honey, that cake, that cheesecake you made, outdoes the actual Cheesecake Factory. Oh, I'm trying to save you, man.
1: Cheesecake Factory. Oh, it's okay. There's times where I just can't be saved anymore. I think she knows that whatever I say on air, just don't take to heart. But it's our submit your favorite. It's our Dancing in the Kitchen cookbook, and you can submit your recipes at KQKY.com.
0: Yeah, please do, because we want to feature you. And I want to see Colton in an apron.
1: Whip up some of this stuff.
0: Oh, my gosh. Maybe that's something that we could put together for some Instagram content. Us in aprons trying to cook. Oh, God.
1: As long as you got the fire department on speed dial and a fire hydrant nearby, I will be okay.
0: Oh, KQKY.com for more.
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0: Kali talk with the group chat. Bic and Colton.
1: Ooh, I see what you did there. Talk with the group chat.
0: That's right. And closing the show here. We made it through Monday. Well, at least part of it. It's not over yet.
1: We made it through the morning portion of Monday.
0: Real quick, let's give another shout out to Keisha S. from Grand Island, responsible for our name that got the most votes in our bracket. And tomorrow, we'll have our promotions director, Lisa, with us. We'll get into the numbers. We'll announce the winners. And
1: a whole lot of fun.
0: And a whole lot of fun. What'd you learn?
1: It's the morning group chat, and I'm excited to be a part of it. This was awesome. Pitbull set a world record for the largest gathering of people in bald caps.
0: This is great.
1: Just over 22,000. It was tallied at 22,141 people, including Pitbull himself, who is bald, but he also wore a bald cap to
0: which
1: help the tally.
0: That's epic.
1: I love it. 400 volunteers were tasked to count the bald cap wearers, and even 42 drones had to be used to make sure they had an official tally. This happened at his headlining show at Hyde Park in London. So there you go.
0: I learned this morning, because keep in mind, you know, I moved all weekend, so I was under a rock, was not on social media, I was just not aware of what was happening in the world.
1: Call you Patrick.
0: Which sometimes that can be a good thing, and sometimes maybe a little terrifying. But I discovered this morning, through you, Colton, that there was a very insane situation that took place over at Yellowstone, and this should be a cautionary tale that whenever you go to a national park, or a park in general, or Yellowstone,
1: keep your head on a swivel.
0: Because this poor guy became basically an internet meme after getting swung in the air by a bison.
1: Got thrown. Just thrown. It was like a bison was blitzing up the middle of the line and the guy was the running back and it just, boom, 8 feet in the air.
0: Oh my gosh.
1: Yeah. I felt really bad, but then it sounded like he kind of joked about it. So then I think that allows other people to kind of make the memes like you were saying.
0: Yeah, to poke fun.
1: Yeah. The funniest one I saw was North Dakota State football team said we officially signed that bull bison to a contract. We were paying him $500,000 in NIL. I thought that was hilarious.
0: That's great. Well done.
1: Yes. Well done, admin of the social media team.
0: Yeah, that was a good one. All right, we're out of here. Have a great rest of your day. And
1: thanks for hanging out with the morning group chat.
0: We appreciate you.
1: 308-698-2106. Join the group chat.
0: Bye!
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8: A warm week is on the way.
7: Areas of patchy fog this morning. Sunshine this afternoon. Today's high 90. Tonight clear, down to 64. Back to 90 for Tuesday. Wednesday looks like 92. Thursday, 94. Friday, Saturday, and Sunday, we're looking at highs in the upper 90s. Right now, no mention of rain. That's the latest Central Nebraska weather. I'm Brian Gallagher.
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And I love you.

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It's 106. Good morning. It's Nathan here hanging out with you this Monday. And I've got your Christmas in July keyword coming up in just about 10 minutes. 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
1: That was Sabrina Carpenter, House Tour, here in your 10 o'clock hour this Monday. And while they've been nameless so far, Bick and Colton are finally going to have a morning show name. A winner was announced for their bracket. All of all that details coming up in just a few minutes. Here's Kalani, Folded.

0: It's 106. I've got a little update on Club KQ, KQKY.com. Bick and Colton finally have a name for their morning show, and thank you to Keisha S. of Grand Island. She won the morning show bracket with her name, The Morning Group Chat. So Bick and Colton's new show is now called The Morning Group Chat. Congratulations to Keisha S. of Grand Island, winning a Hits 106 prize package. Keep an eye out on the website tomorrow. We're gonna have some tickets to give away, so keep a little eye out on the website at kqky.com.
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Lola Young, Messy Hits 106. Nathan here hanging out with you this Monday morning. If you missed it, your 10 o'clock hour Christmas in July keyword was cheer, C-H-E-E-R, 308-698-2106. 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You

Sienna Spyro, Die on This Hill. It's 106 here near 11 o'clock hour. Got that Christmas in July keyword coming up in just about 10 minutes. Bella Kay, I love it, I love it, I love it.

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It is Christmas in July, and I have another keyword on the E-Titan text line. The keyword for your 11 o'clock hour is joy, J-O-Y. 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

Taylor Swift, and of course, we gotta talk about the wedding. Apparently, more info is always coming out just about every day about the wedding. Apparently, it costed just about $160,000 for the whole cost of the wedding that took place in New York. So, you know, big expensive wedding, but for a major celebrity, that's kind of just the usual at this point. Pink Panther's Zara Larsson hits 106.

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2: Next week, the Hastings Museum is going to be hosting Earth Explorers on Wednesday, 9 a.m. to 4 p.m. Third and fifth graders are going to be an all-day camp where they're going to be investigating Earth's past, digging up fossils, and exploring the landscape and how it's changed over time. You can sign up for their summer fun program. The deadline for this class will be this Wednesday, the 15th. Again, that's going to be happening at the Hastings Museum, July 22nd, which will be next Wednesday. It'll be Earth Explorers, third and fifth graders, an all-day camp.
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0: I got him good. 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
1: Olivia
0: good.
1: Rodrigo, it's 106, kicking off your 12 o'clock hour. Nathan, you're hanging out with you on Hits 106. I've got your Christmas in July keyword coming up in just about 10 minutes. 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
7: Sunny skies today and much the same throughout the rest of the week. For today, sunny with a high near 89, southeast winds 10 to 15. Tonight, clear, lows around 63, southeast winds 10 to 15. For Tuesday, sunny, highs around 89, south winds 5 to 10. Tuesday night, clear, lows around 62. For Wednesday, sunny, highs around 91. Thursday, sunny, 93. Friday, sunny and hot, near 96. And on Saturday, sunny and hot once again, 97. For more, CentralNebraskaToday.com.
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Ariana Grande releasing a new album, Petal, at the end of the month on the 31st. And if you missed it, your 12 o'clock hour keyword was peace to 308-698-2106. One Republic, need your

Justin Bieber, going to be a part of the FIFA Halftime Show. It's Nathan here hanging out with you in your 1 o'clock hour. Got your keyword coming up here in just a few minutes. Alex Warren, Ordinary. They say the

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2: Coming up later this month on the 30th, the Grand Island Liederkranz is going to be hosting Liederkranz Live, and they're going to be bringing in Pierce Krask from Chicago-based singer-songwriter. He draws influences from Bob Dylan, Greg Brown, Chris Smithers, and has been entertaining the audiences as a solo performer since 1999. So if you've been looking at a little local concert to go to, then go to Grand Island at Liederkranz. They're bringing in Pierce Krask for Liederkranz Live.
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Stay tuned. You could win a $1,000 prize before it's all said and done. 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

6. 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Let's do this thing. 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Today it is Christmas Carol. 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I can't help referencing movies. 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So text Carol to 308-698-2106 and be listening for a new keyword next hour. Good luck from Hits 106. What, nobody saw the Brady Bunch movie? I'm

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0: It's 106, it's 3 o'clock, and you need some music to finish out your Monday. That's what we're here for. Kane Brown with Marshmello, Justin Bieber, and Harry Styles all coming at you right after Freya Sky on Hits 106.
1: You've played it cool and I played it dumb. 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

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Big bag, bust another Bentley band. 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

6, and it's time to get you one step closer to winning an insane lighting system from Luxury Lighting Solutions with your Christmas in July keyword. Christmas in July keyword for today, your Monday at 3 o'clock, is jolly. Yes, the keyword for this hour is jolly. Text it right now to 308-698-2106 and then hop right back here next hour for your next keyword. Oh, I could just tell you're going to win. We will find-

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weekend on Hits of 106. I'm Lana Green, keeping you company this 4 o'clock hour. Post Malone and One Republic. Well, maybe we'll sprinkle in a little Billie Eilish. But right now, here's Zara Larsson with Midnight Sun on Hits 106.

Hits 106. Need your love like you need to be listening for today's 4 o'clock hour keyword for our Christmas in July contest. 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
5: 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Visit the brand new Batteries Plus today at 1720 East Highway 30 in Kearney.
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106, they're somber. I'm Lana Green. Thank you for joining me this 5 o'clock hour. I'm so proud of you. You made it to 5 o'clock on a Monday, which means you've already done the hard part. The rest of the week is smooth sailing. Ariana Grande coming up right after Gracie Abrams on Hits 106.

It's 106. If you haven't gotten into our Christmas in July contest, let me remind you what you're playing for. A $1,000 holiday lighting package from Luxury Lighting Solutions, and they're even going to install it for you. You're just going to be the envy of the neighborhood, and you're not even going to have to lift a finger. Well, maybe a finger to click it on, but that's all you're going to have to do. So be listening for our Christmas in July keyword coming up in minutes on Hits 106.

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That with Gorgeous on Hits 106. And speaking of Gorgeous, that holiday lighting system, right now you're going to have a chance to text in the keyword to get you one step closer to winning that grand prize with our Christmas in July 5 o'clock keyword. And today that is Sparkle. See, these do sound like elf names. Sparkle could be an elf name. 308-698-2106. That's Sparkle to 308-698-2106. And then be listening to Bick and Colton tomorrow morning at 6 a.m. for your next opportunity to get into our Christmas in July contest. It's 106.

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1: Hits 106. I'm Lana Green. Thanks again for letting me ride shotgun with you on this Monday. I'll be back again tomorrow starting at 2. Have yourself a great evening. 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